Now, every now and then, a woman can feel a little lonely. And we're all looking for love. But sometimes we are not looking for that everlasting, forever, ever, ever, ever type of love. Sometimes we need a little. 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

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I'm trying to get along with you. Just don't lie to me, woman, and I'll

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Because if I lose you, Mama, no more in life is left to do. 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

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You will find me late night jams. We were zombies nowadays. Airplane is my playground. Saturdays we play in a new town. My friends, musicians, and creatives here one day.

please. 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Hey, ask me what the new things I'm growing. 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Yeah, I heard your story, this is true for me. 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

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But you can't stay, cause you've been somewhere else. You can't cry, cause you look broke.

Radio Alliance Plus, la musique d'ici ou d'ailleurs. 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

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If thine is the glory, then mine must be the shame. You want it darker, we kill the flame. Magnified, sanctified be thy holy name. Vilified, crucified in the human frame. A million candles burning for the help that never came. You want it darker. Hey, nay, nay, nay, nay. I'm ready, my lord. There's a lover in the story, but the story's still the same. There's a lullaby for suffering and a paradox to blame. But it's written in the scriptures and it's not some idle claim. You want it darker, we kill the flame. Prisoners and the guards are taking aim. I struggled with some demons, they were middle class and tame. I didn't know I had permission to murder and to maim.

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You want it darker? We kill the flame. The dealer, let me out of the game. If you are the healer, I'm broken and lame. If thine is the glory, mine must be the shame.

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My feet are wet, it's getting deep. 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She's letting me have all I want. I'm giving her all that she needs. 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The picture has painted my road. I'm taking y'all with me like rainfall so heavy. We're gonna make it, I'm ready.

Me and my friends will keep doing it. 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